just to see me shine. They look at me for guidance, I just make them blind. I am the sun, I am the sun, I am the wild. I feel so lost, and I listen on both sides. I'm in a zone where I can never zone out. That kind of club will never let me in. I got the smell.

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But this decomposing composer needs a kick in the head. First of all, he was anti-Semitic. But worst of all, he was glad to admit it. He said a Jew poet couldn't be a true poet. But have you heard Hotline Bling? 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So can the artist and the art ever

clearly. 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Fake martyrs fall the farthest. Every artist is a target. Fire starters, arsonists, narcissists, professional liars. That's why it's called artifice. They're not good people. They're just people. 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I'm a clown in the media circus on TV, with Berman speaking in German, perverting the truth and fulfilling my purpose to purchase attention by spitting these verses. But does he deserve it? Because he's imperfect? 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Cause we're all guilty. 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

0: Hello, my name is A.V. 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
1: Schon geappt?

Yeah, hello and welcome, friends and music lovers. Welcome to the dive here at Ibiza Sonica. Well, at this moment, I'm in the neighborhood, but different island. So here I am with a DJ mix that is pre-recorded. I DJed this at a sunset session. And yep, now is not sunset time, but it's the middle of the summer, so I think this kind of vibe will fit very much.

Yes, you are listening to the Dive here at Ibiza Sonica. It's me, PMFM, and you're listening to a DJ mix because I'm in Mallorca at the moment, so I decided to use this pre-recorded live DJ mix to keep you entertained.

Yeah, a reminder that you are listening to a pre-recorded DJ mix of mine here in my show The Dive at Ibiza Sonica. I recorded this live at a sunset session, and I think it's the middle of the summer and it fits very well, even a little early in the day.

Yeah, now we're getting closer to the finishing line of this week's edition of The Dive. Next week, I don't know, maybe it will be a regular show with all new music. It really depends a little. I might be in Copenhagen, and if so, I'll have to find out how I can come up with a new session here of The Dive. I hope, again, like you like this pre-recorded DJ mix, and be curious enough to come back next week for more. Adios, tschüss, ciao, auf Wiedersehen. Enjoy your time on the island or wherever you are in the World Wide Web or here on planet Earth. Ciao.

Dateline America. 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

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That's an interesting thing. 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
1: Hello, hi there, and szép napot. This is the new episode of the Indire Radio Show. 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
2: The whole project is realized by the support of the European Union. 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My name is Daniel.
1: I am Ákos.
2: And today we try to collect some of the most interesting releases of the last few weeks in

0: Moire played here on the Hungarian edition of the Indire Radio Show and has just released his first solo album. It was a bit pop, but Moire's tastes are constantly changing. In 2019, for example, a trap song was the first one he released, and later he started experimenting with British guitar music, R&B, folk and hip-hop. The freshness is not only a characteristic of him, but also of the next band.
1: Heavy Brains first made themselves heard in 2021 with their 10-song debut album Strapped Wings, which was influenced by the rock music traditions of the 60s and 70s, but also included songs in both English and Hungarian. In the years since the first album, the Debrecen-based band's sound has evolved, and this is very evident on their synth-pop and all-Hungarian language second album. From their fresh record, here comes the song Túl Kevés.

0: This year's 10-year-old band Lóczi Jácik will be introduced in the next few minutes, who have recorded their latest song with Volkova called Rámszoknál.
1: The song also has a really cool video clip and shows how we find ourselves in the same situations over and over again, no matter how old we are. The 10-year-old band Lóczi Jácik is going on a mini tour in Hungary to celebrate the anniversary, and we have a sneak preview of the concerts with this fresh song.

0: Andrea Sharon's new album, The Moment Is Out. In the sequel, we present a song from this album called Carolina.
1: The song is followed by a music video featuring Barbie Schoblocker, who we have already met several times here on the Hungarian edition of the Indire radio show. The clip is colorful with the adventures of the two of them in America.
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0: In the next few minutes, we'll bring you another fresh look. Next up is Antonia Vai, Swedish-Hungarian artist, singer, songwriter, music producer, activist and podcaster. Recently released her latest song, Your Sadness Lives Here.
1: Antonia is no stranger to the microphone, as her podcast is one of the most popular feminist shows in Hungary. Here is the song which we hope will be received with similar success.

0: we will continue with a little about our favorite alternative music festivals, Fishing on Orfu. Interesting, because almost all the artists we feature in our shows appear on the festival stage year after year. The event used to be called Alterfest.
1: Since 2008, the festival has been organized in Orfu, a campsite in the south of Hungary, 15 kilometers from Pécs. The anthem for this year's festival has now been created by Platon Karatev and the Bohemian Betyárs. It's called Barefoot Mezítláb.

0: Next up is Mori Ionis, a recent Hungarian performer who gave his first concert in late November last year, but interestingly, it was completely sold out. Mori Ionis's videos are spreading like wildfire on TikTok. Krzysztof Bakos, who stands behind the clown character borrowed from the world of ancient Rome, and performs his song like this.
1: The DIY generation artist is in control of the entire creative process. He's a composer and producer, and he also releases his creative visual ideas. Now we listen to one of his songs titled Késő van, it's late.

0: After a long break, Intim Torna Illegal is back with a new album. Peter Dorogi, the band's leader, continues the band with new musicians and the album he started years ago.
1: The first new song, Beli Legezzelek, has arrived. 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
2: Egyedül vagyunk ezen a féltekén szemetben, egy csepp remény ott alszunk.

0: We are very happy to see that Carbon Fools, which had previously taken a break, is active again. They haven't stopped since their last album, they keep on releasing new stuff, so we can expect another EP. Their track Lost My Cool has also become quite special.
1: The dynamic music and the striking visuals of the clip that goes with the track show the reality of a world increasingly flooded with everyday stress, anxiety and fears that we find increasingly difficult to balance with our real human relationships.

0: 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If you missed the previous shows, listen to them again at indire.eu.
1: But now here is a fresh release that takes us a bit further in the direction of modern rap. Bettenhofi and Anubis' joint track, Mirror Room, is here for you.
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0: Two talented young guys, the Told You So duo, will be introduced in the next few minutes.
1: A special live act from them will follow soon, but before that, here is their latest music, Guantanamera.

0: Now we will stop for a moment before listening to the promised Told You So live act. The guys were guests on our Indire partner Radio X's Bach Presents show, and while they were there, a few things were asked from the guys. So it's time for a little interview.
1: Hát igazából ez egy vicces sztori, mert Máté kirakott még szerintem 2020 nyarán egy sztorit Instagramra, hogy hey guys, I'm looking for vocalists.
2: The formation of the band is a very funny story because back in the summer of 2020, Máté posted a story on Instagram saying, hey guys, I'm looking for a vocalist. I replied to him in English and we agreed to start to try it out. Then it took a few minutes before we realized we were both Hungarian. We are constantly trying to get new people involved in the music making. We really like to keep doing collaborations with other artists. We always try to challenge the people who play with us a little bit, because we typically put together a very underground musical base for them, pushing them out of their comfort zone a little bit. When we get together, nobody knows what's going to happen. Nobody has lyrics on the musical base. We start doing everything together. And our goal is to keep working that way. We work on a session basis, that's the title of the last album, Session 1. Our aim is to continue with this numbering. The next album will be Session 2, for example. In the meantime, of course, we are trying to keep releasing singles because we have a lot of unreleased songs that we want to show the audience. We are testing a lot of genres. A bit of our aim is to combine the pop music sound with more underground styles to unite the audience a bit.
3: Az undergroundot meg a popot, meg mint közönség szint még egyesítsük.
0: After the interview, the guys gave a one-hour live act in the show. Now we listen to a

0: We continue with Margaret Island, who have released a surprising album using sounds and styles never heard before a few months ago.
1: The pop sounds have been replaced here by slower and deeper elements, and it has to be said that the album sounds really good. From this album, now we listen to the song Fúvom az énekem.

0: slow down a bit as the show comes to an end. Mallory Day's song Akshahuza will be our next stop.
1: The band has been forming since around 2020 and they focus mainly on electronic music approaches. However, they often take a lyrical direction in their songwriting.

0: Just to make sure that the fans of Broken Beats don't miss out on the Super Hungaria releases, we've got a fresh track for them here at the end of the show. Dr. Hokashi, Supernova Panic, remixed by I Am Yang.
1: The song, by the author's own admission, also touches on experimental hip-hop electronica stylistic notes, and the track is coupled with a very special minimalist, perhaps a bit hypnotic clip.

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Joy is the greetings and blessings, all Massive and crew. Well, this is Rustin representing for Rootical Radio Show. Your host, Tekka said, Tango Sulu playing Drop Wise Selection just for you. And you know, without you, the thing just can't go through, so all respects due. Now, without any further ado, my selector, Lego Chungo, Lego Chungo, Lego Chungo.

Greetings each and everybody. This is another episode of the monthly Rutical Radio Show. My name is Uli Nefta and I present to you the episode number 104. New year, new music. This is January 2024. Yeah, we have a great start for this month's show with a brand new 7-inch out on the Bass Come Save Me label. Greetings to Erfurt, to our colleagues and friends in the east of Germany for their ongoing work on the internet and with their label, with their blog, Bass Come Save Me. Check it out. It's worth a visit almost every week to see what's new, what's hot on the scene. The tune is called Kad. Yembawe, it's caught by Christine Salem and the Dub Across Borders crew. Out on 7-inch at the moment.

Yeah, beautiful new roots reggae music straight out of Jamaica, produced by Winter James. The album is called Strength and the artist is called Samurai. We know him for quite a while with his great tunes for various labels, also stuff on the dub scene. Very, very talented singer, very, very good guy. This one is worth a check. Strength is the album by Samurai. Like the guys from Top Boy, we are heading over from Jamaica to Hackney for the next one. Hackney London Conscious Sound Studio.

Yeah, brand new EP on Conscious Sounds. This is Aisha Bell and Doggy Conscious on the mix. The tune is called Komja. It's I think it's 8 or 7 tracks on that EP. Or worth checking it out. Very, very nice, smooth and modern roots reggae. Yeah, tune was called Komja and this is the Ja Dub by Doggy.

0: to run, don't you know?
1: Yes, I Rootical Massive. After vocals must come version. Forward Tango Kilo Zulu.

0: Deep and Heavy Stuff, the debut of the German dub producer Dub Ross on our radio show. He sent us a couple of tunes and this one is seriously outstanding. The tune is called Jar Driving Force and the vocalist is called Aimon. No info about release date etc, but this one is serious.
1: When judgment

So our musical dub journey continues in Epinal in France with this one.

0: Yeah, serious skanking in the studio. You have recognized the vocalist. This is Danny Red. The tune is called Woe Unto Them and it's out on Mystical Rising. This is a dub mix by Dub Junior.
1: Original roots and culture.
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Great Heart Hitting Stepper Stuff, 130 BPM by Phony and Floor, French dub producer. The tune is called Dub Alcan. I quite liked it because of the exotic horn lick in there. Very, very smart. Love it. Yeah, there is an even heavier dub mix to it.

Air feels already like we're in some kind of intense sound system session. Yeah, I love this one. Tune is called Dub Alcan. This is the dub mix to it. Very, very nice. Check it out. It's on Bandcamp, brand new. Up next, something new from Austria. This is Dread Lions Music.

Yeah, really like that one. The horns, lick and everything. Amazing stuff. This is Red Lion's music featuring the Alpine Horns straight out of Austria. Our good friend Stopping Sun on the mix and the mastering. Yeah, it cannot get better. That was a track called Oak Dub, and up next is the Oak... No, it's a dub version. Dub version to Oak Dub.

Sounds like a vocal sample by Russ Caleb. Never knew that we're about to feature him on this radio show. Greetings and love to Channel 1, Mikey Dread over there in London.

Yeah, this is Rutical Radio Show number 104. In the month of January 2024. I want to large up Selector T Cassette, my partner in crime. And the main inventor of this radio show. He is recovering from some medical issues. But all good, he'll be back next month. At the moment we hear a brand new one from DigiRoots. Tune is called Rastaman Step. Coming from his UK studio.

0: Yeah, I really, really like the Steppers vibes of this one. So, that was DigiRoots. Up next, we're heading over to Sardinia, Italy for a really, really special dub plate. I think it's not available anymore, but it was available for a couple of hours on Bandcamp. Check out this one.
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Yeah, this is a nice one from the Shakalaka sound system, Outer Sardinia. This is really an old school sound system, I think way back to the 80s or something that they are in existence. Very nice. They are using a Dvorak classical music piece here for this heavy sounding doublet. Love it. Not too sure if it's still available. I think it's gone on Bandcamp, but it was there for like 48 hours or something. But I think if you link up with the Shakalaka guys, you might have a chance to get it. Yeah, it's worth every kind of action since it's heavy sounding. Yeah, speaking about heavy sounds, this is Hetman with a new one.